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0: Darius Rucker seriously thinking about hanging it up in the next few years. We'll talk about it next in The Breakdown, brought to you by T-Mobile.
1: I got my toes in the water, toes in the sand. 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
1: Darius Rucker is considering retiring in 2 years.
2: 2 years. I've been really looking at it. I played 110 shows last year. What am I doing? You know, I still like making records and playing and everything, but I'm really starting to like being home a lot. I'm looking at maybe doing a tour, one more big hootie thing, and...
1: He wants to finish in South Carolina, where it all started back in the day. He was on the Dan Patrick Show recently talking about that very thing. Darius, hanging it up. What are we going to do without Hootie? That's your breakdown.
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22: From the Rappahannock Electric Cooperative Weather Center, mainly cloudy skies expected tonight with a chance of rain. Lows level off around 64. Sunshine mixed with clouds at times. Tomorrow, high temperatures reach up to 80. Clear skies tomorrow night. Lows dip down to about 61. Sunshine mixed with clouds at times and dry Friday and Saturday with highs in the low 80s. Currently, it's 80 degrees.
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We've raised over $16,000 so far for the longest ride, which starts on Sunday. We're going to keep riding, keep raising for 2 weeks on the road, and then reveal the grand total. You can get us closer to the goal by going to beatuplongestride.com. 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

0: Ian Munsig on the show. It's B-Dub Radio. You've got one of the most recognizable voices in country music. You're able to hit a falsetto that not a lot of people can do, especially past about the age of 13. Has that always been natural to you, or was there a point where you realized, you know what, this is my trademark, this is my thing, I'm going to do this as much as I can, as long as I'm able to?
1: Yeah, man, it's kind of each of those. I feel like being able to stand out in anything that you do in life is a good thing. And even though being able to hit those high notes, you know, there's only a handful of country artists through the last 50 years that have really been able to execute that. And for me, I've always known that makes me unique, and that when people hear me, they know who it is. And I've always thought that was important. And for me, it's just part of my voice. It's who I am, you know?
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I just read the story about this guy in Texas, recently convicted of his 12th DWI. I'm just curious how you even have a license to drive at that point. The guy says he's just unlucky. I would throw in a few bags.

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Father time, don't leave anyone out when you pass on. 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
5: From the Rappahannock Electric Cooperative Weather Center, mainly cloudy skies expected tonight with a chance of rain. Lows level off around 64. Sunshine mixed with clouds at times tomorrow. High temperatures reach up to 80. Clear skies tomorrow night. Lows dip down to about 61. Sunshine mixed with clouds at times and dry Friday and Saturday with highs in the low 80s. Right now, it's 79 degrees.
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A guy spent 8 hours inside a porta potty all because of a bottle of Mountain Dew. Like, either that's dedication or the worst cover story ever. That's next.

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15: 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Slight chance of rain with fog and spots early tonight. Otherwise, cloudy skies expected. Lows dip down to about 66. Sunshine mixed with clouds at times. Tomorrow, highs around 80. Lulz will offer on 61 tomorrow night. Clear skies. Partly cloudy and dry Friday and Saturday with highs in the low 80s. Currently 78.
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miles on it. Gas prices have been, well, they've had a life of their own this year, haven't they? They were lower at the beginning of the year, and then the Iran war started. They skyrocketed up. They've come back down. They're going back up a little bit again. Either way, I want to give you $250 in free gas on Friday. It is the summer of red, white, and fuel, and I want to make you a winner. 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

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This is the fourth year that we've done this ride, and we're north of $75,000 raised cumulatively, 16K alone this year. 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
1: Darius Rucker might be starting to count down the encore. He says he's seriously considering retiring from touring in about 2 years. And honestly, after playing 110 shows last year, I get it.

0: Like, at some point, your suitcase knows the TSA agents better than your own couch. Darius says he still loves making music, but these days he's enjoying being home more than being on the road. And that's a feeling I think a lot of us understand. The good news, before he hangs it up, he says he'd like to do one more big Hootie and the Blowfish tour. So if you've always wanted to hear Hold My Hand live, you might not want to keep putting that off. That's your breakdown.
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2: From the Rappahannock Electric Cooperative Weather Center. Lows dip down to about 66 overnight under overcast skies with a slight chance for scattered thunderstorms. Sunshine mixed with clouds at times. Thursday, daytime highs approaching 80. Lows around 61. Thursday night, clear skies. A mix of clouds and sunshine and dry Friday and Saturday with highs in the low 80s. Currently 78.
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Your one of the longest ride, $4,070. Year two, $18,035. Year three, $38,712. This year, we're at $16,335 and counting as we get ready to start the ride on Sunday. Let's be

0: what you're doing, baby, don't you? Don't you?
1: I'm minutes away from your most wanted song of the day. It's B-Dub, the biggest song in country music, according to you, plays in minutes. 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

Got a big few days ahead to get ready for the longest ride. I'm going to get some rest and talk to you again tomorrow. Ian Munsick is on the show. My name is B-Dub. Thank you so much for listening.

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2: From the Rappahannock Electric Cooperative Weather Center. Lows dip down to about 66 overnight under overcast skies with a slight chance for scattered thunderstorms. Sunshine mixed with clouds at times. Thursday, daytime highs approaching 80. Lows around 61. Thursday night, clear skies. A mix of clouds and sunshine and dry Friday and Saturday with highs in the low 80s. Right now, it's 73 degrees.
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4: From the Rappahannock Electric Cooperative Weather Center. Cloudy skies expected overnight with a slight chance for isolated rain showers. Lows level off around 66. Sunshine mixed with clouds at times. Thursday, highs level off around 80. Lows level off around 61. Thursday night, clear skies. Dry Friday and Saturday under partly cloudy skies with highs in the low 80s. Currently, it's 69 degrees.
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3: 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Overcast, overnight with a slight chance for isolated showers. Lows dip down to about 66. Sunshine mixed with clouds at times. Thursday, high temperatures reach up to 80. Lows level off around 61. Thursday night, clear skies. A mix of clouds and sunshine and dry. Friday and Saturday with highs in the low 80s. Right now, 69.
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2: From the Rappahannock Electric Cooperative Weather Center. Overcast, overnight with a slight chance for isolated showers. Lows dip down to about 66. Sunshine mixed with clouds at times. Thursday, high temperatures reach up to 80. Lows level off around 61. Thursday night, clear skies. A mix of clouds and sunshine and dry. Friday and Saturday with highs in the low 80s. Currently 70.
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7: 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Lows level off around 66 overnight under overcast skies. Daytime highs approaching 81 Thursday. Sunshine mixed with clouds at times. Lows level off around 61 Thursday night. Clear skies. Temperatures a bit below average Friday and Saturday with highs in the low 80s. Slight chance of rain showers Saturday. Currently 69.
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1: 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Light volume northbound along I-95 coming up through Spotsylvania and Stafford counties. I do see a little bit of slow traffic on 17 as you come down towards Stafford Lakes Parkway, but nothing reported stopped in or along the roadway there, and the pace is better as you continue over towards I-95. I'm Kurt Surley with WFLS Traffic.
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3: 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When traffic slows you down, pain can make the ride feel even longer. With just one pill, Aleve provides up to 12 hours of pain relief so you can put pain in the rear view. Use as directed. Light volume so far northbound on I-95 from the Rappahannock River Bridge, headed up towards Dale City and Springfield. No issues on the southbound side as you head down past Kings Dominion towards Richmond. Had some overnight road work on 301 at the Nice Bridge, but that's all been picked up. I'm Kurt Surley with WFLS Traffic.
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3: 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Building volume northbound on I-95 and a couple of stretches on the way up towards Dale City. You should be good from the Occoquan River up into Springfield and continuing up 395 towards the Pentagon. Looking good west on Route 3 and from King George towards Ferry Farm. I'm Kurt Surley with WFLS Traffic.
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5: From the Rappahannock Electric Cooperative Weather Center. Sunshine mixed with clouds at times today, with daytime highs approaching 81. Clear skies tonight, lows around 61. Partly cloudy skies tomorrow, highs level off around 83. Daytime highs approaching 82 Saturday, with a slight chance for showers. Slight chance of thunderstorms, 86 on Sunday. Right now, it's 68 degrees.
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1: Good morning. Happy Thursday. It's Grayson here. I just walked into the building, right? And there is this loud ringing going on. And I thought I set off some kind of alarm. And there's like this little box on the side of the door. And I just held it down and it stopped making the alarm sound. I don't know what any of that means. I'm a little concerned. I feel like this is going to backfire. There's going to be a SWAT team in here in about 5 minutes, and I'm going to blame somebody else because I don't know what I did. It wasn't me. It was somebody else. Anyway, we have so much to give away today. At 6:20, we have a 4-pack of tickets to the Fredericksburg Nationals. At 7:20, we have a 4-pack of tickets to the Christmas in July at the Fredericksburg Convention Center. And at 8:10, we have a 4-pack of tickets to the Fredericksburg Agricultural Fair. And I'm asking you today, what is the best part of going to the fair? Kenneth said the animals. Bestwater VA said the mud bog and hanging out with friends and family and temporarily forgetting the stress of the work week. Justin said watching people watching and turkey legs. Oh my gosh, I had my first turkey leg the last time I went to the fair. I'd never had one before. And those things, you can't finish those. You could like feed a family of 10 with those. James said mud bogging and the smell of all the food. Sabrina said, oh, you know, Brad the hypnosis. Becky said funnel cake, and Melissa said the Ferris wheel. What is it for you? Give me a call, shoot me a text, or message me on Facebook. The number is 370-9357, 370-WFLS.
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2: 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A few brake lights right around 610. Sluggish in Dale City, then bumper-to-bumper north of Lorton, up to the crash in Newington. Looks like the right half of the roadway is tied up. I'm Kurt Surley with WFLS Traffic.
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0: 93.3 WFLS. Good morning. It's Grayson here, and I am loving your comments about the fair. It's getting me so excited. Krista said, I love hearing all the kids' laughter and knowing that they're having a good time, but I definitely love the animals too. So kids and animals and not so much people. Come on, Krista, you don't like to people watch? That's so much fun. People are so weird, and I love it. And that's pot calling the kettle, right? Because weirdo. JR said livestock, and then you put a little picture, and it's this guy says, look at all the chickens. This is so good. I agree. I'm all about the fried Oreos. Oh my God. I had my first fried Oreo a few years ago, and I started dreaming about them. It's incredible. I don't know how they do it. Fried ice cream, anything fried. Larry texted in and he said his favorite thing at the fair is funnel cakes, deep fried Oreos, and other fun junk food. 100%. And all the things with pickles. I don't know why I associate pickles with the fair, but I love them. I have a 4-pack of tickets to go to the Fredericksburg Nationals right now. Do you want to go? Give me a call. The number is 370-9357-370-WFLS.
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2: 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Northbound on I-95, lanes are open in Spotsylvania and Stafford counties. Just a couple of interchange delays. Slowest traffic is going to start in Dale City and go most of the way up to the crash cleanup in Newington, right near the Fairfax County Parkway. Two right lanes are blocked. I'm Kurt Serley with WFLS Traffic.
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1: Good morning.
0: What's your name?
1: Dina.
0: Dina, do you want to go see the Fredericksburg Nationals?
1: I sure do.
0: Well, Dina, there's one thing you have to do if you want to go see them. Do you know what that is?
1: Yes, ma'am. I need to sing.
0: Yes, hit it.
1: All right. Take me out to the ball game.
0: Woohoo! Dina, this 4-pack of tickets is yours. Congratulations.
1: Thank you.
0: If you missed out on those tickets, don't worry. I have more tickets coming up. I have 4-pack of tickets to Christmas in July, and I also have some tickets to go to the fair with our 3-play at 8:10. So keep listening, keep playing, and let me know what your favorite part about the fair is. Send me a text, send me a message on Facebook, give me a call. The number is 370-9357.
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3: 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Northbound on I-95, lanes are open in Spotsylvania and Stafford counties. Just a couple of interchange delays. Slowest traffic is going to start in Dale City and go most of the way up to the crash cleanup in Newington, right near the Fairfax County Parkway. Two right lanes are blocked. I'm Kurt Serley with WFLS Traffic.
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11: From the Rappahannock Electric Cooperative Weather Center. Sunshine mixed with clouds at times today, with daytime highs approaching 81. Clear skies tonight, lows around 61. Partly cloudy skies tomorrow, highs level off around 83. Daytime highs approaching 82 Saturday, with a slight chance for showers. Slight chance of thunderstorms, 86 on Sunday. Right now, it's 68 degrees.
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0: 93.3 WFLS. It is Grayson here. Did you guys watch the music video for that song of Riley Green's? It's incredible. My guess is it's going to win probably best music video of the year because it's so cute. And also, Riley Green looking pretty good. I was not a fan because of the whole Ella Langley, Megan Maroney drama, but yeah, I'm back in it because that music video, phenomenal. Today, I am asking you what is the best part about going to the fair. Judd said, laughing at all the Cowboys we have in Fredericksburg. I've lived here my whole life, and I have never seen any Cowboys until the fair comes around. Don said, don't go. What? Don't go to the fair? Lies. Rocky said, I haven't been to the fair in quite some time, but as a kid, I loved the BB gun game where you shoot out the red star on the target. That one's super fun. Taylor said the food. Teresa started posting pictures of, I'm assuming, I don't know what the proper term is, but the cars for the mud bog, and they look so sweet. I love it. Go ahead. Keep telling me what your favorite part about the fair is. The number is 370-9357-370-WFLS.
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1: Good morning, Grayson.
0: What is your favorite part of the fair?
1: Are we talking State Fair or Fredericksburg Fair?
0: You decide. I just think fairs in general.
1: At the Fredericksburg Fair, I like the Demolition Derby.
0: Oh, yeah. Oh, that's a common one today. Everybody's saying the Demolition Derby.
1: Oh, yeah. I like watching people crash into each other. It's the only time you can get away with it. And
0: it's the only time you can take out your rage, your road rage behind a car.
1: That's right. And the State Fair, we like to go see the farm animals.
0: I do love the farm animals. They do be stankin', though.
1: Yeah, but that's part of it. But
0: that's farm Amy animals. What do you want them to smell like, flowers?
1: Right.
0: I wanted to talk about the fair today, so this is 100% on me. But all I can think about is warm cotton candy right now. Because Jackie texted, she said funnel cake and cotton candy. And there's something about the fresh cotton candy. I don't want the bag stuff. You can keep that. I want it, that little straight sugar heated up in the metal cylinder where it makes a little spice. The fresh, real cotton candy. That's what I want. And Jackie made me want it. What do you guys like about the fair? What's the best part? State Fair, Fredericksburg Fair, whatever you think. I love the animals. I'm not a roller coaster girly. You won't see me on those. I will ride the mechanical bull. I did hurt myself last year when I did that, but it was worth it because it's the mechanical bull. Give me a call, shoot me a text, message me on Facebook. The number's 370-9357, 370-WFLS.
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1: You know how I'm always cold? I walked outside today and I'm like, what is this? Is this fall? I didn't bring a jacket. Every day this week I've been in a crew neck and leggings. And then today I chose to wear a t-shirt and these little cutoff jeans. And of course, today is cold. And the high is like 80 something. So it's going to be a beautiful day. If you can get outside, get outside. And I think that's a little bit of what triggered the fair topic, because I'm just excited. And it feels like fall, and fall is my favorite season of every season. Spring is okay, but it can get, I feel like spring's humid and fall's not. In my brain, that's the main difference. Sherry said, I haven't been to the fair in years, but my best part, I had to get the funnel cake. You have to get the funnel cake. Jimmy said, I think the best part was the clown that made fun of people. Pat said, the kids' smiles, the food smells, and the animals. Yes, food and animals is a huge one today. Give me a call, shoot me a text, or message me on Facebook, and let me know what the best part of going to the fair for you is. The number is 370-9357, 370-WFLS.
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2: 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Don't miss it. Northbound on I-95 moving pretty well through Spotsylvania and Stafford counties. Still pretty busy between Woodbridge and Newington, but the accident near Fairfax County Parkway is out of the way. Some of that traffic now moving upstream, slowing things down on 395 up towards King Street. I'm Kurt Serley with WFLS Traffic.
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0: 93.3 WFLS. It's Grayson here. And the weather, I know. I keep talking about the weather. I'm really excited. And it's a little bit cooler than it's been. So you know what? I know you're thinking about Christmas, okay? You're thinking about Christmas. You want to go to Christmas in July? I've got a 4-pack of tickets for you right here. It's happening at the Fredericksburg Convention Center from July 24th through the 26th. The tickets are on sale now, but we want you to win them. So give me a call. We're going to give it to the ninth caller. The number is 370-9357, 370-WFLS.
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2: 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Northbound on I-95 still moves pretty well in Spotsylvania and Stafford counties. Just when you thought things were getting better up in Newington, they had a second accident near the Fairfax County Parkway. That's out of the roadway now, but it's heavy and slow from Dale City pretty much all the way to Springfield. I'm Kurt Surley with WFLS Traffic.
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0: 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Good morning.
1: Good morning.
0: What's your name?
1: Barbara.
0: Barbara, do you want to go to Christmas in July?
1: I sure do.
0: Well, guess what? You are the proud owner of a 4-pack of tickets, and I'm not going to make you sing Jingle Bells, unless you really want to.
1: I don't want to ruin your morning.
0: Yeah, right. It's too early for Jingle Bells. Maybe at like 4 in the afternoon. How about that?
1: Yeah, that sounds better.
0: Huge congratulations to Barbara. That's going to be so much fun, and that's happening this weekend. If you missed out, don't worry. I'll have some more tomorrow. And coming up with our 3-play is fair tickets. So stay tuned. I'm going to make it easy, all right? I'm not. It's Thursday, okay? I just use the days of the week as an excuse. Doesn't matter. It's Thursday, so I'm going to make an easy 3-play today. And that's coming up at 8:10. When you hear these 3 things, you got to call. Tell me what those 3 things have in common. The number is 370-9357-370-WFLS.
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3: 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Don't miss it. Northbound on I-95, lanes open across the Rappahannock River Bridge. Still busy from just north of Potomac Mills, heading up towards Springfield. 2 earlier crashes near the Fairfax County Parkway have been cleared up. Southbound on I-95, your lanes are open, heading down through Doswell. I'm Kurt Surley with WFLS traffic.
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8: From the Rappahannock Electric Cooperative Weather Center. Sunshine mixed with clouds at times today, with daytime highs approaching 81. Clear skies tonight, lows dip down to about 61. Daytime highs approaching 83 tomorrow. Sunshine mixed with clouds at times. Slight chance for showers Saturday, with highs in the low 80s. Slight chance of thunderstorms and highs in the mid 80s on Sunday. Currently, it's 67 degrees.
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0: 93.3 WFLS. Good morning. It's Grayson here. Happy Thursday. It's going to be a beautiful day today. Today we're talking about the fair and what's the best part about going to the fair. We've had a ton of people talking about the Demolition Derby. I love the Demolition Derby. I just got into that. It's super fun. Mud bogs, yes, check. All the junk food. My favorite is the junk food and people watching. We have a ton of people agreeing because people watching is so much fun. You think you're weird, right? And then you see other people who are weird and you're like, oh, I'm not alone. I'm not the weirdest one. I've also said I have never had one single unique thought in my entire life. Anything I have thought about, somebody else has thought about. Anything I've worn, all that, there's somebody else out there. The fair is one of those places that you're like, you're seeing every kind of people. You're seeing the normal people. You're seeing people dressed to the nines, almost ball gown-esque at the fair. And you're like, huh, love it. You do you, boo-boo. I love it. Get ready because coming up soon, we've got our three play. And don't worry, I'll be easy just because it's a really cool prize. It's fair tickets. So that's happening at 8:10. And when you hear those three, give me a call. It's 370-9357. 370-WFLS.
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8: Yeah, so my favorite part of the ferry is the mud bogs, because I enjoy watching trucks go through mud always. Pretty fun.
9: Oh, isn't that the best part?
8: Yes, it is. I used to have a group of people go there with all the time, and we'd help put on the mud bogs in there. So it's pretty fun.
9: Where was it at?
8: First Park Fairgrounds.
9: Oh, you did it there. I think the first time I ever went to a mud bog, it was down in, I want to say, Charles City or New Kent, something like that. And it was insane. And they had a little area where you could drive your own car and your own truck at your own risk. They don't do that anymore. And I'm shocked nobody got hurt. But that, I mean, as a 16-year-old Grayson, that was insane.
8: You should have tried it when they had the, you could drive to the river right there on Falmouth Bridge.
9: Are you serious?
8: Yeah, that was way back in the day. They used to take trucks and park them down there at the beach.
9: Oh, that is so cool.
8: And people used to jump off the back of the trucks and things like that back then. I was young. I was a kid, probably 5-6 years old. Years ago.
9: This is why we can't have nice things. Why can't we do anything fun? One person probably got hurt and they closed it down, right?
8: Yes, ma'am.

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Speaking of the coast, remember Five for Beach, you and me. That sunset, cliffs by the sea, and the night rolled in. And you still talk about that moon that I can't recall, but God, I saw all I needed to.

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1: It's time for your three play. Are you ready? This is a huge ticket. It's a four-pack of tickets to the Fredericksburg Agricultural Fair. I know we've been talking about it all morning, so you're excited, I'm excited. And because yesterday's was kind of easy, but a little bit hard, we're going to do an easy one today. So, you have

0: tell me what these three things have in common. And if you're caller number 9, you're going to the fair. The three things are spider, hermit, and fiddler. What do those three things have in common? Again, that is a spider, a hermit, and a fiddler. 370-9357, 370-WFLS. If you are caller number 9, you're going to the fair.
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2: 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No late issues reported northbound on I-95, but it's still pretty slow from the Occoquan heading up towards Springfield. Two earlier accidents in Newington are gone. Now a late jam up eastbound on I-66 through Manassas. A broken down tractor trailer blocks the left half of the roadway at Business 234. I'm Kurt Surley with WFLS Traffic.
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1: Good morning.
0: What's your name?
1: Angelina.
0: Angelina, do you think you know what these three things have in common? I'm going to tell you what they are again. It's spider, hermit, and fiddler. What do those three things have in common?
1: Are they all types of crab?
0: Angelina, you just won a 4-packet tickets to the Fredericksburg Agricultural Fair.
1: Oh my gosh, yay, because I'm going Saturday.
0: That was good. I got so scared there for a second. I was like, she's going to miss it. No, she can't.
1: Oh, yay, my son's going to be so excited.
0: If you guys did not hear that, it was a spider, hermit, and a fiddler, and the answer was crabs. So congratulations to Angelina. She's going to go. She's going to take her son and have a blast. Don't worry. I've got more tomorrow with our next 3-play. I think because I'm mean, I think tomorrow's is going to be a little bit harder. So if you're up for the challenge, you get to go to the Fredericksburg Fair. So tomorrow at 8:10, tune in, listen, play the 3-play, and see if you might be the big winner.
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14: 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You probably smile like that all the time. 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

0: 93.3 WFLS, it's Grayson here, and today I am asking you, what is the best part about going to the fair? Sam said funnel cake. Steve said corn dogs and people watching. Michael said the corn dogs. Michelle said livestock. Diana said people watching. Jennifer said fried Oreos. Yes! And small businesses. Brenda said people watching and funnel cakes. Sherry said, haven't been in years, but our best part is getting the funnel cakes. Yeah, any of the deep fried anything, sign me up. I will go to the fair and I won't ride any of the rides. I'll get on the mechanical bull, maybe. I got to stretch first because I got hurt, but I won't ride the rides. I go to the fair, one, to play the games because I am a fool and I think I can win them. So I want to play those games. I want to eat all the food and I want to people watch. I want to walk around. I want to look at everybody. That is so much fun to me. So what is it for you? Tell me what the best part about going to the fair is. The number is 370-WFLS, 370-9357.
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2: 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With just one pill, Aleve provides up to 12 hours of pain relief so you can put pain in the rear view. Use as directed. Northbound on I-95, no late issues in Spotsylvania or Stafford counties. Getting better up towards Dale City. Still kind of slow through Newington and Springfield up onto 395. Earlier broken down tractor trailer eastbound on I-66 in Manassas is gone, and those delays are clearing out fast. I'm Kurt Serley with WFLS Traffic.
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3: From the Rappahannock Electric Cooperative Weather Center. Sunshine mixed with clouds at times today, with daytime highs approaching 81. Clear skies tonight, lows dip down to about 61. Daytime highs approaching 83 tomorrow. Sunshine mixed with clouds at times. Slight chance for showers Saturday, with highs in the low 80s. Slight chance of thunderstorms and highs in the mid 80s on Sunday. Currently 68.
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0: 93.3 WFLS, it's Grayson here. And do you guys remember the squatty potty? Like that little seat thing that wrapped around the toilet and you put your feet up on it to help, you know. Well, apparently there's these new things and they're called toilet shoes. And it's basically platforms that you wear while you go to the bathroom. It's these huge, thick shoes and you just sit down and they help you. I think I need a pair. I just want to wear them. Can you imagine if I'm here at the station and I'm like, oh, I got to go to the bathroom and I slip on these platform shoes? That is hilarious. I probably actually won't get them. But the squatty potty, I thought that was innovative.
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93.3 WFLS. It's Grayson here, and you thought the best state to grow old in is what? I'll give you a second. It's not Florida. What? It's not Florida. I would have assumed Florida. I don't know why. I just feel like when people go to retire, go to Florida. That's where most of my friends' parents went to retire. That's where everybody went to retire. But this survey says the number one state to grow old in is actually Hawaii, then Florida. I've never been to Hawaii. I've been to Florida. I would 100% go and retire in Florida. But Hawaii is number one. So that's cool. The worst state to retire in and grow old in is Mississippi. Why? I don't know. That's crazy. The way I learned to spell Mississippi in school was M-I-S-S-I-S-S-I-P-P-I. I knew you guys were curious about that, but I can spell. You're welcome.

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The home of today's new country, 93.3 WFMU.

0: 93.3 WFLS. It's Grayson. And I know that, you know, I love a TikTok. I love TikTok. I love Facebook. I love doom scrolling and getting stuck on those videos. Well, there was a video of this guy. His whole page is dedicated to eating like the smelliest, the worst things on an airplane. And last night it got bad. At first it was like hee hee ha ha because he was eating garlic, like a whole clove of garlic. And it's gross. He's like sweating. He's coughing. And it's just, he has the camera angled so you can see the people's reactions in the background. It cracks me up. But the video I watched last night, I don't know how, it's some kind of really fish that smells like disgusting. I have not tried it. Do not make me try it. It is foul, apparently. Like I like fish. People who love fish still cannot eat that. It is out of a can. It's like fermented fish. But anyway, he opened a can of fish on an airplane, and the reactions of people, there's one guy who's like smiling and watching him in the background, but it's disgusting. And can you imagine sitting to that guy next to in an airplane? I mean, such a tight quarters, and he's eating fish and garlic. And there was one video, he was eating an entire onion, just like an apple. But the government wants to stop people making loud calls on airplanes. So yeah, let's take away the loud phone calls, but keep eating whatever you want that smells so bad. Ew!
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7: From the Rappahannock Electric Cooperative Weather Center. Sunshine mixed with clouds at times today, with daytime highs approaching 81. Clear skies tonight, lows dip down to about 61. Daytime highs approaching 83 tomorrow. Sunshine mixed with clouds at times. Slight chance for showers Saturday, with highs in the low 80s. Slight chance of thunderstorms and highs in the mid 80s on Sunday. Currently, it's 71 degrees.
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93.3 WFLS. In a zombie apocalypse, most people would want a doctor as a companion and not an MMA fighter. Guess what? In a zombie apocalypse,

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I'm not going to fight. I can't fight. I'm not going to run. I'm going to get winded. I can't hide. I'm too loud. What do you mean? Take me out. If there is a zombie apocalypse, I want to go first. And also, if everybody's turning into zombies, I want to be a zombie too. Don't leave me alone.

0: coffee a bunch of times. How many cups of coffee do you drink? Because I am a espresso in the morning girly and possibly a sugar-free, yes, healthy Red Bull, psych, in the afternoon. That's what I'm going to do. I'm going to have my little espresso. I'm not going to drink a full cup of coffee. It's just like a little shooter of caffeine to get the day going. Well, there is a new study they have come out with that now you can have up to 5 cups of coffee a day. Now, I know some of you are a little cray-cray, and you'll have 2 or 3 in the morning. Wild. I would be shaken. I would be literally vibrating with energy, and I would be bouncing off the walls. It would not be pretty. 5 cups of coffee a day? They say the reason that the coffee isn't healthy is obviously the sugar and cream and all that you add in there. But if you're just kind of drinking the black regular coffee, you're going to be fine. And it has health benefits too, supposedly. I'm going to stick with my one little shooter, but you guys be safe out there. And Bonnie is coming up shortly. If you guys have a song you want Bonnie to play, give her a call. It's her all request lunch hour and it starts at noon. You can give her a call. You can send her a text or a message on Facebook. And I will see you guys tomorrow morning.
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it's me. Jason Aldean with Burning It Down at 93.3 WFLS. Good morning, I'm Bonnie. And hey, make sure you're listening later today to your BJ's Restaurant and Brew House All Request Lunch Hour, because I'll have your chance to win tickets for John Party right around 12:20, and then Fredericksburg Fair tickets around 12:50. The latest on the weather coming up. Hey, it's your friend Bonnie Miller. 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
12: From the Rappahannock Electric Cooperative Weather Center. A mix of clouds and sun this afternoon with a high of 82. Lows level off around 61. Tonight, clear skies. A mix of clouds and sun tomorrow, 83. Temps below average Saturday and Sunday with highs from the low 80s to the mid 80s. Slight chance for showers Saturday. Slight chance for storms on Sunday. Right now, 73.
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All right, I know you've heard about Jimothy, the raccoon in Seattle who has a short spine. Well, if you Google him, he now runs across your screen, and it is the cutest thing. You got to go try it. 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

0: Gary Allen, nothing on but 93.3 WFLS. And I hope that you are a WFLS Country Club member, because somebody today is going to win tickets to go to the Country Calling Festival. 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

Good morning. 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

0: Jason Aldean, Don't Tell on Me, at 93.3 WFLS. And a big congrats to Jason Aldean, because that song right there is number one again this week. And if you didn't know, that brings Jason to a total of 32 number one hits. I'd say that is a pretty good career for him. How is the weather? The latest check on that coming up.
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9: from the Rappahannock Electric Cooperative Weather Center. Daytime highs approaching 82 this afternoon under mainly clear skies. Tonight, lows around 61. Daytime highs approaching 83 tomorrow. Sunshine mixed with clouds at times. Daytime highs approaching 82 Saturday with a slight chance of rain showers. Slight chance of thunderstorms, 85 on Sunday. Currently 75.
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out downtown. 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

You know, spending time with family is everything. And yesterday afternoon, I got to spend some time with my niece and nephew. They came up from Richmond, and there was a lot of Play-Doh coloring. I got them pizza and ice cream. It was so much fun, but I am tired today. You can see pictures up on our Facebook page.

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And right now starts your BJ's Restaurant and Brewhouse All Request Lunch Hour. So get those requests in. Let me know what you want to hear. 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

0: John Party with Head Over Boots, the 93.3 WFLS. 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And if you'd like to hear a song, let me know. 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And how would you like to go see John Party? He's going to be playing at the Allianz Amphitheater at Riverfront in Richmond on September 17th. Tickets go on sale tomorrow morning at 10 a.m., but you can win your tickets before you can buy them right now if you're caller number 9 on our Acres Top Solo Mulch Hotline, 540-370-9357. That is 370-WFLS. Good luck to caller number 9. You're going to see John Park. Bonnie here with breaking news. 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
8: From the Rappahannock Electric Cooperative Weather Center. Mainly sunny this afternoon with highs around 82. Tonight, 61. Highs level off around 83 tomorrow. Temperatures below average Saturday and Sunday with highs from the low 80s to the mid 80s. Slight chance of rain showers Saturday. Slight chance for storms on Sunday. Currently 77.
0: Hi, the Buffalettes. Who's this?
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0: Lindsay, how you doing?
9: 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How are you?
0: I'm good. Lindsay, do you want to go see John Party?
9: Yes, I do.
0: Well, you are going. Congratulations. You just won your tickets.
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0: A big congratulations to Lindsay. She's going to be going to see John Party September 17th at the Allianz Amphitheater in Richmond. If you are trying to win tickets, make sure you're listening right here tomorrow on your BJ's Restaurant and Brewhouse All Request Lunch Hour. Here is Thomas Rhett. This is for Cammie on 93.3 WFLS.

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Got a message from Austin, who is busy working, and he wanted to hear this one. It's Joe Nichols, Broken Heartsville, at 93.3 WFLS.

0: Robin, that's Toby Keith. Should have been a cowboy at 93.3 WFLS. Thank you so much for your request today on your BJ's Restaurant and Brew House All Request Lunch Hour. I'll see how many more songs I can get in before one. And hey, how would you like to go to America's oldest fair? That's right, the Fredericksburg Fair. It opens tomorrow and runs through Sunday, August 2nd. You have a chance to win tickets right now. I'm talking about a 4-pack of tickets to go to the Fredericksburg Agricultural Fair. All you have to do is be caller number 9 on our Acres Top Solo Mulch Hotline, 540-370-9357. That is 370-WFLS. Good luck to caller number 9. You're going to the fair.
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Good afternoon, your Bonnie-ism. I finally figured out what I want to be when I get older. 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
3: From the Rappahannock Electric Cooperative Weather Center. Mainly sunny this afternoon with highs around 82. Tonight, 61. Highs level off around 83 tomorrow. Temperatures below average Saturday and Sunday with highs from the low 80s to the mid 80s. Slight chance of rain showers Saturday. Slight chance for storms on Sunday. Currently 77.
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I know that you have heard about Jimothy, the raccoon in Seattle who has a short spine. Google Jimothy, and he will run across your screen. It's so cute. 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

0: Garth Brooks, Friends in Low Places, and 93.3 WFLS. And hey, you could wake up and win some awesome prizes tomorrow morning. 6:20 Fredericksburg Nationals tickets, 7:20 Christmas in July tickets, and then at 8:10 Fredericksburg Agricultural Fair tickets.
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Good afternoon, your artist fun fact. One of these guys used to dig graves for his hometown city government, and that would be Hardy. Here he is with Morgan Wallen, Tim McGraw, and Eric Church. 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

0: You should probably leave. That is Chris Stapleton, a 93.3 WFLS. And hey, we are trying to help 4-year-old Brody find a forever family. 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You can help him find a home by sharing our post from our Facebook page or at WFLS.com. How's the weather for tonight? And what about tomorrow for your Friday? We're going to find out next.
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2: From the Rappahannock Electric Cooperative Weather Center. Mainly sunny this afternoon with highs around 82. Tonight, 61. Highs level off around 83 tomorrow. Temperatures below average Saturday and Sunday with highs from the low 80s to the mid 80s. Slight chance of rain showers Saturday. Slight chance for storms on Sunday. Right now, it's 78 degrees.
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0: Morgan Wallen, 20 cigarettes and 93.3 WFLS. And I know you've heard about Jimothy, the raccoon in Seattle who has a short spine. If you're just trying to kill some time at work, well, Google Jimothy and you will see him run across the screen. It's so cute. And that is going to do it for me. Bonnie Miller, Brian Maxwell is coming up next. Hope you have a good rest of your day. I'll be back for you in the morning for TGIF. Stay safe.
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0: You know, it's a nice night to get out and about and enjoy that weather. NBC4's Chuck Bell said it's a 10 out of 10 kind of day. Hey, it's Brian Maxwell with you on the ride home. Here's Jordan Davis, and the next thing you know, it's today's new country.
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0: Her name is Stella Lefty, and that song is catchy. It's called Boston. You know, you could win big by listening to WFLS this week. The secret song means a pair of two-day passes to the Country Calling Concert that's happening in Ocean City, Maryland, October 2nd and 3rd. Lainey Wilson, Rascal Flatts, Dierks Bentley, Chris Stapleton, Miranda Lambert, and so many more will be there. Also, don't forget to listen to the WFLS Morning Show at 6:20. There's a four-pack of tickets to the Fredericksburg Nationals. 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And at 8:10, there's a four-pack of tickets to the Fredericksburg Agricultural Fair that's happening July 24th through August 2nd. Also, don't forget to listen to Bonnie at 12:20. She's got a pair of tickets to go see John Party. 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
3: 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Northbound 95, a little slow headed through Dawswell. No crashes up that way, but once you're past that point, headed through Ladysmith and Fredericksburg, you're actually up to speed. No issues to report on the Blue and Gray Parkway. Route 1 looks great, and a quick look out at the Harry Dice Bridge. Looks like you might be dealing with a crash on the northbound side, so just keep that in mind. 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Carlos Ramirez with traffic on WFLS.
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17: From the Rappahannock Electric Cooperative Weather Center. 61 tonight under clear skies. Daytime highs approaching 83. Tomorrow, a blend of clouds and sun. Tomorrow night, lows level off around 64. Highs around 82 Saturday with a slight chance of rain showers. Slight chance of thunderstorms, 85 on Sunday. Right now, it's 80 degrees.
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1: He's a ranch hand in a pinch, man. 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'Cause she's a gold digger with a quick trigger. 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

0: want my horseback.
1: That's the latest one there for Cody Johnson and Horseback here at Today's New Country. So I guess last week, guys went to social media and were listing girl flexes, what makes them attractive. Well, the girls realized that this was happening and have decided to come up with their own list. Good for them, right? Now, these are some things that women find attractive in guys. Thoughtfulness, loving animals, humility, being prepared. Oh, man, that's definitely not me. Kindness to randoms. Yes, I'm good at that. Competence. Well, we're working on that. Making clear plans ahead of time. Oh, boy, that is, I guess I probably shouldn't go down the rest of the list because there's a lot of things that I personally am missing out on. Oh, well, we have another set of Today's New Country only moments away right here at 93.3 WFLS.
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5: Traffic sponsored by Macy's. Northbound 95, slow headed through Dawswell. Then you're up to speed, headed through Thornburg and Fredericksburg. 17, a little slow headed to and from 95. Plank Road, standard volume delays, and Bloom Gray Parkway looking good so far. Any issues we had on 301 have since cleared, though you are a little crowded headed past the Kings Highway. The greatest shopping event of the summer is here. 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Head to Macy's now for Black Friday in July. Don't miss it. Carlos Ramirez, WFLS Traffic.
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0: It's Jason Aldean there, and don't tell on me. 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
3: 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Bloom Gray Parkway slow both ways from Dixon Street to Lafayette Boulevard. Route 1 crowded near Butler Street, Plank Road. Waking up between Salem Church Road and I-95. Northbound 95 slow, headed through Doswell, but elsewhere pretty much up to speed. Some people just know that there's a better way to do things, like bundling your home and auto insurance with Allstate. 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Carlos Ramirez, WFLS Traffic.
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a few minutes after 4 o'clock. Brian Maxwell hanging out with you on the ride home. Hope you're having a great one. Here's one from Scotty McCreery teaming up with Hootie and the Blowfish. This one is Bottle Rockets at Today's New Country. Everybody.

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2: 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Northbound 95, a little crowded as you make way towards Plank Road. Same deal southbound towards the Centerport Parkway. Bloom Gray Parkway slow in the usual spots from Dixon Street over towards Lafayette Boulevard. Headed westbound on Plank Road. It's a little crowded towards Salem Church Road per usual. It's not too late. 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Carlos Ramirez with WFLS Traffic.
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4: From the Rappahannock Electric Cooperative Weather Center. Lows level off around 61 tonight under clear skies. High temperatures reach up to 82 tomorrow. Sunshine mixed with clouds at times. Lows level off around 64 tomorrow night. Mainly cloudy skies expected. Temps below average Saturday and Sunday with highs from the low 80s to the mid 80s. Slight chance for storms Sunday. Right now, it's 81 degrees.
5: 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We're going to fire this thing up again for another hour of today's new country on 93.3 WFLS.

0: That's the latest one there for Jason, Jelly Roll DeFord there, and Hands Up. You know, the Secret Song Contest is happening this week. You have the chance to win a pair of two-day passes to the Country Calling Music Festival that's happening in Ocean City, Maryland, coming up October 3rd through the 5th. And, of course, it features Lainey Wilson, Rascal Flatts, Dierks Bentley, Chris Stapleton, Miranda Lambert, and so many more. 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And make sure, while you're there, you become a country club member, unless you already are. And then, of course, check your email when you have a chance. We have another set of today's New Country coming your way next.
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4: 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Northbound 95, a little crowded as you make way towards Plank Road. Same deal southbound towards the Centerport Parkway. Bloom Gray Parkway slow in the usual spots from Dixon Street over towards Lafayette Boulevard. Headed westbound on Plank Road. It's a little crowded towards Salem Church Road per usual. It's not too late. 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

day, Potts Farm was a place to go. Load the truck up, hit the dirt road. 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Light the bonfire and call the girls. King in the can and the Marlboro man. Jack and Jim were a few good men. 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Watch your mouth. For I have to knock that loud mouth out. I'm tired of talking, man. Y'all ain't listening. Them old birds.

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We prove it hour after hour, all day long. 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

0: That's Luke Combs there and Be By You. 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We have more of your favorites only moments away, but first, going to take a look at those roads.
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3: Traffic sponsored by Macy's. I-95 slowing down a little bit southbound, headed towards Centerport Parkway. Plank Road crowded both ways from Salem Church Road over towards 95. Balloon Gray Parkway slowing the usual spots from Dixon Street over towards Lafayette Boulevard. Lafayette Boulevard slowing down the usual spots. Same deal on Route 1 through Falmouth and Cosner's Corner. Greatest shopping event of the summer is here. Macy's Black Friday in July is back. 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Head to Macy's tomorrow for Black Friday in July. Don't miss it. Carlos Ramirez, WFLS Traffic.
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5: 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Some light volume on the northbound end headed up towards Triangle. 17 crowded in the usual spots. Headed to and from I-95. Bloom Gray Parkway slow in the usual spots between Dixon Street and Lafayette Boulevard. Now, 301 looks like you're slowing down headed towards the Kings Highway. No reports of any crashes just yet. Might just be standard volume. I'll let you know if there's anything that changes. 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Check Allstate first for a quote today. You're in good hands with Allstate. Carlos Ramirez with traffic.
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Have you ever gotten texting thumb? I know you have. Health experts are saying all the texting and scrolling and swiping can lead to texting thumb, and symptoms include stiffness, throbbing near the thumb joint, and even clicking when you bend your thumb. Here's Cody Johnson. I've been

0: That's Ellen Langley and Morgan Wallen, and I can't love you anymore. You know, paying cash without pennies is now causing problems, and now nickels could change things. Paying cash without pennies is causing the problem because rounding has businesses charging different prices to different people, but Congress is trying to change that by legalizing rounding, and they might change how nickels are made too. Remember when the government shut down the production of the penny because they cost more than a penny to produce? And some people wondered, why hadn't they done that sooner? Well, because it opens a can of worms. Paying in cash without regular access to pennies has been very confusing. And some businesses have been rounding to the nearest nickel when giving change. But that doesn't work everywhere. Yes, it's definitely a new world we're currently living in. We have another set of today's New Country only moments away right here at 93.3 WFLS.
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2: 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I-95 got some light volume on the southbound side there soon after Plank Road. And of course, the 3 slow all over the place. Plank Road is slow to and from Salem Church Road. Bloom Gray Parkway is slow from Dixon Street to Lafayette Boulevard. Lafayette Boulevard getting really slow headed through Bellevue there. And Dixon Street, very slow southbound towards Lansdowne Road. 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Carlos Ramirez, WFLS Traffic.
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4: From the Rappahannock Electric Cooperative Weather Center. Lows level off around 61 tonight under clear skies. High temperatures reach up to 82 tomorrow. Sunshine mixed with clouds at times. Lows level off around 64 tomorrow night. Mainly cloudy skies expected. Temps below average Saturday and Sunday with highs from the low 80s to the mid 80s. Slight chance for storms Sunday. Currently 82.
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0: That's Luke Combs there in Days Like These at Today's New Country. You know, every Sunday morning from 10 until noon is Bonnie's Hen House, featuring two full hours of the women of country music. In there, you can hear some Carrie, Martina, Lainey, Trisha, you name it. Bonnie's Hen House airs every Sunday morning from 10 until noon and is brought to you by Renew Health and Wellness. We have more of your favorites just around the bend.
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4: 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Definitely slow on 3 all over the place. Bloom Gray Parkway slow headed to and from Lafayette Boulevard. Dixon Street looking better, but you're definitely slow headed southbound towards Lansdowne Road. Lafayette Boulevard is crowded both ways, and 3 is crowded both ways headed towards Salem Church Road. It's not too late. There are thousands of kids waiting over a year for a sponsor. End their wait today. 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

You know, a lot of people don't realize he got his start on TikTok by filming videos of himself fixing up his truck. And then he started singing while fixing up his truck, and that's what got him his start. 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Why?

0: That's BZ there, Bailey Zimmerman and Chevy Silverado. 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
3: 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You're slow if you're making your way eastbound on Bloom Gray Parkway towards Lafayette Boulevard. Southbound Dixon Street is still a mess. Sorry to say, you're going to be slow all the way down towards Lansdowne Road. Route 1 still crowded, headed through Falmouth and Cosner's Corner. Plank Road slow coming off of 95. Southbound 95, yeah, you're doing all right. 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
4: 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I-95 looking more or less all right if you're headed southbound through Stafford to Fredericksburg. Although, if you're trying to get onto Plank Road, that's where things slow down. Looks like the ramp and that far right lane on I-95 headed towards Plank Road starting to slow down. And, of course, Plank is slow all the way over towards Salem Church Road. Dixon Street is still slow. Lafayette Boulevard up to speed. It's not too late. 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
17: From the Rappahannock Electric Cooperative Weather Center. Lows dip down to about 61 tonight under clear skies. Daytime highs approaching 82. Tomorrow, sunshine mixed with clouds at times. Lows level off around 64. Tomorrow night, mainly cloudy. Mainly cloudy skies expected Saturday with a high of 82. 85, slight chance for storms Sunday. Currently 80.
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0: That's Zach Top there and South of Sanity. Now, you're going to think I'm crazy by mentioning this, but there are five nostalgic smells that every video store had back in the 90s, and you probably don't realize that you've been missing them. One of them is the overheated plastic. You know, the plastic shrink wrap that they would use the hair dryer on? Yeah, that smell, along with carpet cleaning, vacuums, occasional stale butter popcorn, some printer paper, and even the Glade AquaWaves air freshener that was used in a lot of video stores back in the day. Those are scents that are going to come to your mind one of these days, and you're going to wonder, where did I smell that last? And you're going to realize it was probably Blockbuster. We have another set of today's New Country coming your way next right here at 93.3 WFLS.
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4: 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So far, 95. Don't worry too much about it. You might slow down a little bit headed up towards Triangle, but if you're making your way through town, so far, Blue and Gray Parkway looking better. Dixon Street, still very slow. Very slow headed down towards Lansdowne Road. And if you're on Plank Road, eastbound, you're on the brakes as you make your way over towards I-95. Route 1 clearing out quite nicely. 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

0: It's Luke Combs there and Sleepless in a Hotel Room. Hey, you're on the ride home. It's Brian Maxwell with you. I'm actually heading for the door. Thank you so much for letting me hang out with you today. B-Dub is on his way in next. Have yourself a fantastic rest of your evening, and I will talk to you real soon right here at 93.3 WFLS. Until then, have yourself a great one.
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1: 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A little light volume headed northbound through Stafford and up towards Triangle. 17 looking better and up to speed. Blank Road, a little slow eastbound there. Headed past the shops, basically clearing up nicely. Dixon Street still crowded, but clearing up nicely as well. 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Carlos Ramirez, WFLS Traffic.
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0: You ever spend 20 minutes on Netflix just scrolling, only to end up watching The Office for the 97th time? Well, apparently the rest of the world has been a little more productive. It's B-dub. Netflix looked at 4 years of viewing data, and Squid Game absolutely owns the place. Season 2 is the most watched show with more than 225 million views. Somehow it even beat the original season. Adolescence came in second. Bridgerton is still doing ridiculous numbers, and Stranger Things has 3 different seasons in the top 20. The one that surprised me, Ms. Rachel, more than 137 million views, which tells me 2 things. Parents are exhausted and toddlers have complete control of the TV remote. Also in the top 20, Peppa Pig and Young Sheldon. So apparently Netflix's biggest stars are either British cartoon pigs or children explaining quantum physics.
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2: 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A little light volume headed northbound through Stafford and up towards Triangle. 17 looking better and up to speed. Blank Road, a little slow eastbound there, headed past the shops, basically clearing up nicely. Dixon Street still crowded, but clearing up nicely as well. 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
20: From the Rappahannock Electric Cooperative Weather Center. Lows level off around 61 tonight under clear skies. Sunshine mixed with clouds at times. Tomorrow, daytime highs approaching 82. Mainly cloudy skies expected tomorrow night. Lows dip down to about 64. More clouds than sun Saturday with highs in the low 80s. Slight chance for storms Sunday. Currently, it's 80 degrees.
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3 days away from the longest ride, and we are north of $27,000 raised so far. That's more than halfway to the goal, and we haven't even started riding yet. Thanks to you, we are absolutely crushing it, but we got a long way to go. We've got $23,000 to hit that 50K number. Can you help?

0: beat up with some good vibes. Nearly 24 Red Wolf pups were born in the wild this spring in eastern North Carolina. That's a much bigger deal than it sounds. There were years when conservationists got zero. This year, 23 little troublemakers showed up. Red wolves are one of the rarest animals on Earth, so every new pup is a win. They're still critically endangered, but after years of fighting to keep the species alive, this is the biggest baby boom they've had in more than a decade. You know, it's nice to get a wildlife story that doesn't end with, well, we tried. This one ends with a bunch of tiny wolves proving there's still some hope out there.
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